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1: 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You can't touch this. 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
0: 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I'm a bilingual.
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1: 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I don't know how.
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